0: my country station.
1: It's the best.
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97 Kick, the Valley's Hit Country. Well, we had another active week this week. Our law enforcement individuals had to face down a threat again in Grand Forks. And I'll tell you what, every time they go out there, it just reminds you how dangerous the job can be. We'll tell you about that story coming up on the Valley's Hit Country, 97 Kick.

97 Kick, the Valley City Country. We love our law enforcement individuals, especially when they do the really dangerous stuff out there, but all the time. 4-hour standoff that they had to go through this week, involving a person that was downtown that had barricaded themselves into a place, into a home, and they had to put off some flashbang device to go in and get him, but they did go in and get him, and they got him safely at that point as well, with no injuries, at least according to the police department. So 4-hour standoff, they had the SWAT team down there. The person said he had a weapon, and he would shoot anybody who approached them, but the police went out there, did the job, and got the person safely as well. No one had to get hurt. That means they're doing the job well, professionally, and keeping us safe at the same time. Thank you, law enforcement. The Valley's Hit Country's 97 Kick.

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0: Jason Aldean back on top for a second straight week with Don't Tell On Me. But around here, nothing is guaranteed. 40 songs, one winner, and we're about to find out if anybody can knock him off the throne. So let's do this. The countdown begins now.
1: Number 40.
0: Flatland Cavalry is a band that is seriously connected with their fans. Matter of fact, back in 2015, it was their fans who crowdfunded the production of their very first EP come May. And they've been serving up the hits ever since. Love these guys. Now Flatland Cavalry is sitting on the CT40 stage, number 40, with Never Come

0: Radio Hub, deep in the heart of Texas. Welcome back to another weekend of the biggest songs of country music. My name is Fitz, that is F-I-T with a Z, and the summer of hits is rolling right along. Whether you're cruising a back road or kicking back on the porch or just trying to survive another hot summer day or these crazy storms that were happening across America last week, I'm glad that you're here and safe with me. So grab something cold, pull up a chair, and let's fire up this country music cookout. What do you say? Because the next 20 biggest hits in the world are coming at you right now.
1: Number 20.
0: And John Party's starting up the back half of the country music mile we call the Country Top 40 with Fitz.

Dixon, California's own John Party kicking things off this hour. Climbing up one spot to number 20 with Boots Off. And you got Fitz playing all the hits. And speaking of country boys, Riley Green shared something this week that made me, it kind of made me do a double take. The man says that he eats 14 eggs every single day. 14. At that point, you're not making breakfast. You're running a chicken farm. But I guess that's how you build those famous Riley Green biceps. Protein's obviously working for him right now, though. Riley Green cracking into the countdown next at number 19 with Think As You Drunk.

Bailey Zimmerman holding strong at number five with something he knows a lot about. Matter of fact, he started becoming a viral YouTuber and social media star talking about vehicles and cars and trucks. It's the truth. Now he's singing about a Chevy Silverado. You know, not every great artist feels the need to write every song they record. And Jason Aldean has always been refreshingly honest about that. He told me, he said, Fitz, if somebody brings him a better song than the one he wrote himself, he's going to go with the better song. For Jason, it's always been about making the strongest record possible, not chasing songwriting credits. And I'd say that philosophy has worked out pretty well. Here's Jason Aldean at number four with Don't Tell on Me.

number three this week with Be By You. And you know, every now and then a song comes along that's so good, you don't even have to talk anybody into it. Morgan Wallen says the moment Ella Langley sent him this one, he was all in, no hesitation. And that's the magic of a great song with two of country music's biggest power players. Ella Langley, Morgan Wallen, right now at number two with I Can't Love You Anymore.